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1: So while you were getting naughty down and dirty, suddenly आपको नींद आ गई और mid action में आप सो गए. लेकिन इतने cool हो आपने अपने boyfriend को तो बताया नहीं इसके बारे में और उसको पता भी नहीं चला कितना observant boyfriend है ये.
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1: The point is, if you have like a really wonky confession, मेरे पास है उसे सुनने के लिए non-judgmental कान मेरी जान. So hit me up on Insta या FB. मेरा नाम है मिर्ची रोशी, नाम की spelling है ROCHIE. And with me right now is my mystery caller. Hello, mystery caller.
3: Hi, Sushi.
1: How are you?
3: Good.
1: What was the last really mischievous thing that you did?
3: Not mischievous. This is confession that I have to make. Okay. Huh. I went on my first date with a guy I met through a friend.
1: Okay.
3: So my friend said that he's a perfect guy for you. Like, you know, likes what you like and, you know, very chivalrous. On my date, he was really good looking. Huh. So good to talk to. Huh. Such a nice person. Wow. And then he said that I'll drop you home.
1: Huh.
3: I was like, okay, cool. Huh. So then I got into the car. Huh. He opened the door. So such a nice guy. And all of that. So I was so super impressed. I was like, arre bhai, ye to ladka mil gaya, shaadi shaadi. And then
1: okay,
3: so I got into the car. Huh. I turn around and I see ki back seat pe ek teddy bear pada hai.
1: Okay.
3: And like, I asked him, what about this teddy? Ye teddy yahan kyun hai? So he said that ye meri sister ne mujhe graduation pe diya tha.
1: Okay.
3: I was like, okay. But and that teddy had a seat belt on.
1: Okay.
3: So I asked, why is this teddy bear wearing a seat belt? He said, agar teddy bear ko kuch ho jaye to chot lag sakti hai. And I was like, mere sare sapne toot gaye, I can't date such a guy. No. So uske baad main pure raste chup rahi. So he said, I'll call you. I said, sure. And I never picked this call up because obviously teddy bear ko chot lag jaye, ab to fir pata no, I can't risk my life with that. At all.
1: This is the confession of a lifetime. Matlab, seriously, you know, this calls for roshification for you. Aap to matlab teddy bear ke saath relationship mein hote if you had gone ahead and picked up that phone
3: I
1: call.
3: Dude, I don't know. Aage aur kya kya hota. Abhi to sirf teddy bear dikha.
1: Oh my god, dude. Like, seriously, this roshification is for you. Ek gehri saans lete.
4: You've been roshified.
1: Dude, this was the story. I swear, dude. Like, bahut mazi aaye. Kya matlab, this is a story of a lifetime. Mujhe to bahut hi zyada mazi aaye. Next time, now just be extra, extra careful, okay?
3: Bas mera dil zyada toot gaya tha ye baat dekh ke ki that perfect guy. Damn it.
1: He wasn't perfect. Exactly, they don't. And perfect, after all, nahi tha na wo. Didn't you figure that out?
3: Yeah, he wasn't, yeah.
1: So, yeah, well. Oh, God, it was amazing talking to you, mystery caller. Aur agar aapki bhi zindagi mein, mere mystery caller ki tarah, kuch bahut hi exciting aur fascinating hua, hit me up on Insta ya FB. Mera naam hai Mirchi Roshi, naam ke spelling hai ROCHIE. And we will get talking, baby. Aur kahin mat jana, kyunki wapas yahi hai aana. Sunte raho Mirchi, it's hot.

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2: The secret box.
1: 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Hello, mystery caller.
3: Hi, Sushi.
1: How are you?
3: Good.
1: What was the last really mischievous thing that you did?
3: Not mischievous. This is confession that I have to make. Okay. Huh. I went on my first date with a guy I met through a friend.
1: Okay.
3: So my friend said that he's a perfect guy for you. Like, you know, likes what you like and, you know, vegetables. On my date, he was really good looking. Huh. So good to talk to. Huh. Such a nice person. Wow. And then he said that I'll drop you home.
1: Huh.
3: I was like, okay, cool. Huh. So then I got into the car. Huh. He opened the door. So such a nice guy. And all of that. So I was so super impressed. I was like, arre bhai, ye to ladka mil gaya, shaadi shaadi. And then
1: okay,
3: so I got into the car. Huh. I turn around and I see ki back seat pe ek teddy bear pada hai.
1: Okay.
3: I'm like, I asked him, what about this teddy? Ye teddy yahan kyun hai?
1: Huh.
3: So he said that ye meri sister ne mujhe graduation pe diya tha.

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1: तेरी मम्मी की जय

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1: 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It's hot.

0: 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And talking of number 20, we've got A.R. 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
0: 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It's hot. Number 70.

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0: मिड 60s में FTII पुणे से अपना एक्टिंग कोर्स करने के बाद बॉम्बे में काफी स्ट्रगल करने के बाद जब काम नहीं मिल रहा था तो असरानी साहब FTII में ही एक्टिंग के प्रोफेसर बन गए, साथ साथ अपनी स्ट्रगल भी कर 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
0: Purani Jeans. 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
1: 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attacks. The situation comes after recent cross-border tensions, making it another reminder that regional security issues remain serious and closely watched. And finally, for football fans, Norway scripted history with their first ever FIFA World Cup knockout victory, beating Cote d'Ivoire 2-1. Antonio Nusa scored first, Amad Diallo leveled it, and Erling Haaland sealed the win. And next stop for Norway, a blockbuster clash against Brazil. And that's it for Mirchi Hour Ka 3 for this hour. Main hoon Priscilla, tumhare saath mein Insta aur X par. Mera naam hai Mirchi Pris, that is MIRCHIPRIS. WhatsApp par mera number hai 9033 Mirchi. That's 9033647244. Stay tuned and stay hot.

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1: 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Are you really sure about it?" And John Abraham was very, very sure about it. क्योंकि जैसे मैंने कहा कि वो इस कैरेक्टर से शुरुआत से ही बड़ा इत्तेफाक रखते थे, क्योंकि उनको लगा था कि यार ये जो कैरेक्टर का फर्स्ट हाफ है ना, it's more 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
3: 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To seedha shuruaat karte hain is hafte ki with Gaana number 10. Pichle hafte se pure 5 position niche drop hoke Anoop Jain ki awaaz mein unka gaana arz kiya hai, a Coke Studio Bharat song is this week on Gaana number 10. उसके बाद एक नई नवेली एंट्री हो रही है. गाने 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

0: This hour is brought to you by Raj Jewels. 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
1: let's do not donkey, have a funky time. संगीत ने बना दिए एक अनोखी जोड़ी। शाम शानदार लाइव सुन रहे हैं आप दोस्तों, मैं हूं आपकी मिर्ची सिद्धि। और वैसे तो बॉलीवुड में इतनी सारी जोड़ियां बनती है, लेकिन 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

0: This hour is brought to you by Raj Jewels. 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
1: not donkey, have a funky time. दोस्तों, एक अजीब सा मैजिक चल रहा है आजकल। जो गाने हम कैसेट या सीडी पे सुनते थे, वही आज रील्स पर ट्रेंड कर रहे हैं। शाम शानदार लाइव सुन रहे हैं आप और मैं हूँ आपकी 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
1: let's do Nautanki, have a funky time. एक ऐसा एल्बम जिसका हर एक गाना सुपर डुपर हिट। शाम शानदार लाइफ सुन रहे हैं आप दोस्तों, मैं हूं आपकी मिर्ची सिद्धि। और अगर किसी म्यूजिक कंपोजर को एक चैलेंज दे कि 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